produced records. 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But the funds have been spent, and very well spent. And for this reason, we're now producing

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0: 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Johnson on Mars Flight 247.
1: Very well. 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Yes, sir.
0: Thank you, operator.

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0: Dit is een nieuw uur Hits en Classics met Benny de Zwart.
2: Well, man.
3: Yo.
2: Open up, man.
3: What do you want, man?
2: My girl just caught me.
3: You made her catch you?
2: I don't know how I let this happen.
3: With who?
2: The girl next door, you know? I don't know what to do.
3: Say it wasn't you.
2: Oh.

0: caught me.
1: You made her catch you?
0: I don't know how I let this happen.
1: With who?
0: The girl next door, you know? I don't know what to do.
1: So it wasn't you. All right.

Take a walk in the woods. Take your mind off, yeah, you should. Let's take a walk up to the moon. Take your mind off, yeah, you should.

When I lay down at night, I wonder how can a poor man sleep. When I lay down at night, I wonder how can a poor man sleep.

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